0: Bon Jovi, Living on a Prayer. My favorite part of the Bon Jovi story is the fact that they were signed to Mercury Records by a guy named Derek Schulman. Derek Schulman led a band in the 70s called Gentle Giant. That was a prog rock band. And I mean, it was the proggiest of the prog rock. And so when he took over Mercury Records, the fact that he would see something in a guy like Bon Jovi was always so mind-blowing to me. One other person that Derek Schulman was a fan of was a songwriter named Desmond Child. And he suggested that Richie Sambora and John Bon Jovi meet with Desmond Child. Schulman said, in fact, I used to look at Desmond Child and think, man, I wish I had choruses like that when I was in a band. The three guys, Richie, John, and Desmond, got in a room together and they whipped out Living on a Prayer. The characters in the song, Tommy and Gina, based on a real-life situation Desmond and Child had in the late 70s. Desmond was a New York City cab driver. His girlfriend, Maria, was a singing waitress in a diner. Now, she was nicknamed Gina because she looked like the famous actress Gina Lollobrigida. So Desmond and Maria turned into Tommy and Gina, and the rest was music history.
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0: 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Do you like dust?
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2: 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Oh, good morning, Mr. Tyler. 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

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I've got America's List coming up, along with you too, after Ram Jam.

0: Time for another round of Who Are You? Are you a wayward son? Or are you just a little silhouette of a man?
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0: Ozzy Osbourne, No More Tears. His former Black Sabbath bandmate Tony Iommi said he spoke to Ozzy the night before he died and remembers the Ozman saying that he felt exhausted.
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We just found out that aliens have been receiving our radio signal for years, which means they've been listening to rock and roll for some time now. That's how we know they're cool. 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

0: 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Well, the folks at ClassicalMusic.com have put out their list of the 15 biggest onstage meltdowns in rock and roll history. And well, you knew Axl Rose was going to have to make that list. And the infamous incident where he once jumped into the crowd to fight a fan who was taking unauthorized photos and then abruptly ended the show. Yeah, that was old school Axl. And well, even though he's cleaned up his act, I kind of miss that guy.
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2: 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I know. That's down from $6.99. How about the 1 pound of 85% lean ground beef? It's only $5.99 a pound. That's down from $7.49 a pound. And again, working with the local West Texas ranchers and farmers on that. It's going to be fresh, going to be great. 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

0: Bob Seger, Turn the Page. Harley, fun fact, nearly half of women say they have a backup man in mind if things don't work out with their current one. So, gentlemen, act accordingly.
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2: 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I know. That's down from $6.99. How about the 1 pound of 85% lean ground beef? It's only $5.99 a pound. That's down from $7.49 a pound. 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

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Or are you more of a Tom Petty kind of person? Doesn't matter. 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

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Or are you comfortably numb? 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Either way, rock and roll's got you covered. 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
1: Pearl Jam with Even Flow. Well, we are now 2 weeks away from finding out who Pearl Jam's new drummer is. Matt Cameron announced that he was stepping away from the band last year. Pearl Jam has a new drummer, but they said all will be revealed the next time they play, which will be at the Ohana Festival.
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3: 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I know. That's down from $6.99. How about the 1 pound of 85% lean ground beef? It's only $5.99 a pound. That's down from $7.49 a pound. And again, working with the local West Texas ranchers and farmers on that. 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

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In other words, turn it up. 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

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The

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Crank it up. 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

0: whip, too.
1: You like the whip man.
0: Well, I don't you personally at? Have you the whip. It's in the Smithsonian Institute right
1: you
0: now.
1: You look old, too, now, man.
0: All right, listen to me. I didn't come here to be talked to by some deranged fan, all right?
1: Okay, man. Indian Jones.
0: All right, fine.
1: Get your whip out, Jones.
2: Mike McCray and Greg Warren and the classic Harrison Ford impression. Thank you very much. What's coming up in the world of sports?
3: What's coming up? That's a great question. We've got NASCAR, and there's too much cursing on the radios that people listen to, so they're going to try to start a program to cut down on swearing for the family of NASCAR. I don't know why they're going public with this thing. Let's see. We have a new stadium game played by a crowd, the first time I've seen it, by the Kansas City Royals crowd a couple of nights ago. And college football game last night, SMU beat Florida State 27-24. And more stuff in sports.
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6: 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How about the 1 pound of 85% lean ground beef? 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

0: Bears, 102 The Bear, and 102thebear.com. Look who's back after a Labor Day weekend. Yeah, back to labor with you in the middle of the workday. Vaughn Show, the Vaughn Brouhaha. It's just getting underway. I'm Keith Vaughn, they're the Vaughn-Dirage. 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
1: A little too tall, could've used a few pounds. 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

0: 102 The Bear, 102thebear.com. Oh yeah, we made it back after Labor Day weekend. Oh yeah, that Monday off makes for the long weekend and a short work week. That's the blessing of a long weekend. Not only do you get the long weekend, you get the short work week. Today feels like Monday, but it's only Tuesday. Wait a minute, not only Tuesday. It's Tuesday. That's a great thing, man. One day already down in the work week. All right, hang tight. We'll come back. We'll do the official Von der Esch check-in. And man, big country weather. It's changing, sorta, kinda, in a way. We've got details. Hell, there may be some rain showers on the way. We'll get into it on the way on 102 The Bear and 102thebear.com.
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1: 102 The Bear. I'm Keith Vaughn, trying to remember it's Tuesday after the long Labor Day weekend. And get ready, we've got Vaughn's Bear Big Country Blue Collar Forecast. We check in with the Vaughn Garage. 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

0: 102 The Bear, 102 The Bear, The Vaughn Show. Yeah, we're back after the Labor Day weekend, and everyone is present and accounted for on this Tuesday, not Monday, Tuesday. Keep repeating that to yourself throughout the day. It's Tuesday, not Monday. I've already screwed up and missed one Zoom meeting that's supposed to happen. No. I got my days confused, and I missed it. So, yeah, I'm thinking it's Monday, but it's really Tuesday. So try hard to remember that. Vauntourage, for the most part, all year. We do have a few missing because they took the long weekend. They took a Vauncation day on Tuesday also. Yeah, we got one dude who took Friday all the weekend, got Monday, also took Tuesday, and he's taking Friday also. Yes, he's taking Friday. Matter of fact, the entire Vauntourage is taking Friday. Does that tell you anything? We'll talk about that later, too, here on the Vaughn Show. Yeah, changes, big country weather. And it always happens this way this time of year. We're just going to tell you what you probably already know, but we'll remind you it's on the way. 102 The Bear, 102thebear.com.
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We've got cars. We've got a jet. We've even got a train. No matter how you get around, remember, rock and roll's got you covered. 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

0: Show. Yeah, back hanging out. Studio 7 back on the job after Labor Day weekend. You know it, I've got stories from the weekend. We'll get some Vaughn Weekend Rewind going on the way. Hell, it's going to happen throughout the show. All right, just that's a heads up, man. That's a warning. Here's a warning. A Vaughn Heat Advisory, that's the warning. We got Vaughn's Bear Big Country Blue Collar Forecast coming right now, today. Sunshine, there's going to be clouds, but it's still going to be damn hot, 100 today. And tomorrow, now late tomorrow, we have a wee tiny chance of rain. Very small, about 10%. It's going to move in on Wednesday afternoon, probably more into Wednesday night. And then Thursday, get ready, a 40 to 50% chance of rain. Thunder showers Thursday, high about 95, only about 95 on Thursday. Now on Friday, as we start moving into the weekend, we're back to 100 chance of rain dropping to about 10%. So Thursday, there is a chance of rain. Man, we need it. We need some moisture in the earth to keep these wildfire chances knocked down too. Not only does the earth need the nourishment, our crops need the water, and our fire danger needs to be reduced. So come on, rain Thursday, bring it on. Bring on all the rain you want, Mother Nature, before Thursday. Just don't rain on the weekend. Hey, if it happens on the weekend, that's cool. We'll take it, but man, hopefully more of it late Wednesday and into Thursday. Right now, I have no idea. Somebody fire that up on my computer here. What do we got right now? All right, we'll take it. 84. 84, and we're ready. We're moving on. Got a big set of Great Bear classic rock, and we get into Vaughn's Labor Day weekend rewind. All happening here. 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

102 The Bear. Yeah, back after Labor Day weekend, I'm Keith Vaughn. Had a boring Labor Day. Hey, that was not the case on Saturday. Man, I got stories. The first of many on the way on 102 The Bear.

0: 102, the Bear. Yeah, back on the job like you after Labor Day weekend. I'm Keith Vaughn. Man, when we were rolling home Friday, I got a text, and when I hit the driveway, I checked it. Oh, shocker. It was a buddy of mine reminding me that the next morning I was expected in Wichita Falls at a car show with my 57 Ford Ranchero and my camera to shoot video for the Keith Vaughn channel, Keith Vaughn's Flying Circus, over on YouTube. And I do not remember making this commitment. I don't think I did. I think it was assumed. I'm not sure. Now, I may have committed to the video portion, but I would remember committing my ride. All right, but either way, I then made a call or two. And yes, they were looking for me to be there. So here's what we did. We got up mega early, headed to that show, and spent about 2 hours there. And then headed south to Gainesville for the Classic Truck Nationals, which was on my schedule. All right, we were going to do that. We talked about it all week here on the show. So we hit two shows before noon in towns very far apart. And it was a hell of a road trip. It was a good time, but it was a hell of a road trip. So I've got more stories from the road. You know I do. And we'll continue rolling those on the way on 102 The Bear, 102thebear.com.
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3: 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How about the 1 pound of 85% lean ground beef? 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That's down from $7.49 a pound. 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
5: 102 The Bear. Oh, we're back, baby. It's Keith Vaughn with the Vaughn Tourage. Getting into it, Vaughn's Labor Day weekend rewind. Just talked about how my schedule was changed on Saturday because another show in another city was added to the agenda. Well, the night before, even more weirdness that screwed up the weekend.

0: 102, the Bear Vaughn Show, back after a long Labor Day weekend, enjoying the short work week. You already talked about my Vaughn Weekend Rewind and how my plans got altered on Saturday. I had a commitment to another car show, so we headed to that city, got that done. Got there early, left early, went to the other one, got there late. But it was still happening. Everything worked out all good. But the night before, when we're heading out to dinner in our Ford Edge ST 2020 model, and yeah, I could hear something thumping. And it's not a good thumping, not from the engine compartment, but, you know, suspension or tires. I pull over and check out all the tires. They look good. Even on the dash, they've all got air. So I go around with my hand and I hit all of them. Then the right front. Oh, there it is. Oh, man, a big bulge on the inside. And it's been hitting the spring. That thing's about to go. So we pulled over. I put the mini spare on. Hate those things. And when I got the tire to the back to put it away, it had 7 pounds in it. That's how much it had dropped in that short period of time. So, long story short, dropping about 1,500 on new Pirellis for the Ford Edge ST unexpectedly. And it didn't make the road trip. We went in the Mercury Marauder. And it was sweet. Yeah. Yeah, we got new Pirellis coming for the Edge in the morning. Had to order those suckers. Let's go. More stories from the Vaughn Weekend Rewind. Yeah, we'll get into it. The weather is going to go up and go down. Vaughn's Bear Big Country Blue Collar Forecast on the way on the Bear.
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After all, no gain, no pain. Get it? 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

0: to the Bear Vaughn Show. Keith Vaughn. Yeah, I was on the road quite a bit. Made my way to Gainesville for the Classic Truck Nationals on Saturday. Made a weird mistake at the gas station. Now check this out. No, I did not put diesel in my Mercury. No, I did not do that. Here's similar, but no. Here's what went down. You know, I don't know why, but I've been thinking about issues with my 57 Ford Ranchero. I've not really had overheating issues, but man, recently I've noticed my heat gauge pushing 200, 210, and just staying there. It might just be the extreme heat, but I've been thinking about it. But either way, I pull in to get gas. The gas up, I get out. I start putting gas in my Marauder. And then I look at the pump, and I'm putting in the non-ethanol. The non-ethanol, higher octane at the... Yeah, the Sunoco. And, yes, it doesn't need that. It just needs regular gas. All right, just regular, not even high octane. Oh, they say it needs high octane. It doesn't. All right, it does not. I just needed regular gas, but there I was putting gas in that's going to be like $4.69 a gallon. And I'd already put in about 7 gallons. So I stopped at 10, hung the pump up. And then went and put the rest of the tank full of just regular unleaded, which was, you ready, $3.59 a gallon. There you go. My dumbass mistake at the gas pump. Because I was preoccupied with other issues. Shouldn't do that, man. That's a lesson for everybody. All right, Vontourage is giving me the hurry-up signal. All right, all right, all right, hell yeah. We got Great Bear Classic Rock to bust out another big, big set. And I know you're tired of this crap, but I got more tales from the road. And we will soon check out Keith Vaughn at 102 The Bear on Facebook. I haven't seen it all weekend. We'll see what's up on the way on 102 The Bear. 102thebear.com.
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102, the Bear Vaughn Show. Yeah, we're back hanging out in Studio 7. Vaughn Durage is back. We're drinking coffee. Lights are down. Thermostats down. We're all talking about the weekend. Hell, we're going to talk more about the weekend here. More Vaughn Weekend Rewind on the way on the Bear.

0: 102, the Bear Vaughn Show. Yeah, Keith Vaughn and the Vauntourage. All right, more Vaughn Weekend Rewind. I just told you about accidentally putting about half a tank of non-ethanol high-octane gas in my Mercury Marauder that really just needs regular unleaded. All right, you heard about that. Well, when I was done, I went over and parked and went into the QT. I had to grab some stuff, and on my way out, as I was just about to get in my car, there was a guy pumping gas. He had just finished. He was leaving the pump. Let's just say he was in a Mopar, all right? Late model. We'll leave it right there. And this guy thinks it's cool to smoke his tires leaving the gas pump. Yeah. I mean... Then he, whips out, goes up, stops, then pulls out in traffic, does the same thing again. All right? Unnecessary. But here's where it gets fun. It was about 15 seconds later, a state trooper flew by with his lights on, and obviously he either saw it or somebody called it in. I mean, it was beautiful. It was perfect timing. So I whipped out. I wanted to see this. I drove down the service road. I didn't see him anywhere. I don't know where that ended up, but probably not good for the Mopar. Or at least I hope that's where the trooper was going. He might have had another issue he was dealing with. I don't know. But in my mind, yeah, he chased him down, got the guy. Just a reminder, never smoke your tires leaving the gas station. Not a good thing to do. Let's move on with the Vaughn Show. We're about to get over and check out Keith Vaughn on 102 The Bear on Facebook. We'll do it on the way here on 102 The Bear.
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3: 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Yeah, Vaughn, heat advisory is underway. Hell, it has been for like 17 days. Right now, 90 with McCartney and Wings on The Bear.

0: 102 The Bear Vaughn Show. Back with the Vauntourage. I'm Keith Vaughn, and we're over at Keith Vaughn on 102 The Bear on Facebook. And check it out. We are now at, 106 followers. 106. We added one since Friday. Who did we add? Let me see if I can figure this out. I think it is Colin Noel. Colin Noel. What a great American Colin must be. We appreciate you taking the plunge, man. You are now a part of it. Keith Vaughn on 102 The Bear on Facebook. You have got all the rights and privileges, but now come to those who have followed Keith Vaughn on 102 The Bear on Facebook. What those are, I got no idea, Colin, but hell yeah, we're glad to have you here. Now, we'll check also. We got a messenger message we're going to share. It's on the way. Steven with a messenger message. On the way on 102 The Bear.
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0: 102, the Bear. It's all I could do to help from whistling along every time I hear that song. Patience, Guns and Roses on the Bear. It's the Vaughn Show. I'm Keith Vaughn, and we get messenger messages all the time over at Keith Vaughn on 102 The Bear on Facebook. Last week, I mentioned about, you know, how much I'm on the road, how much driving I do. And over the last, 30 years or more, I haven't seen that many dust devils out on the road. But this year, I have seen more than ever. Matter of fact, I saw some this weekend while I was on the road. I don't recall seeing that many ever until this year. Well, I mentioned this a week or so ago. Steven hits me up on Facebook and says, two things. I just happened to work at what they call Sweetwater 2 Data Center, northwest of Hamlin. Since we are clearing out a lot of land, I cannot count how many dust devils I see throughout the day, from really wide dust devils to narrow rope-looking dust devils. All right, Steven, appreciate the input. So I'm not crazy. That's exactly my response. I just replied, so I'm not crazy. So Steven is noticing that he's seeing more dust devils than before. I've got a weird conspiracy theory that was shared with me by a member of my church Sunday. I'll tell you what that conspiracy theory is on the way on 102 The Bear.
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102 The Bear. We've made it to the halftime of the workday on Tuesday. I know it feels like Monday, but it's not. It's Tuesday. Now, Billy on the

0: 102, The Bear Vaughn Show. I'm Keith Vaughn. We've made it. Halftime of the workday. It's the lunch hour. A conspiracy theory on dust devils. Now, I think I may have dropped this same information last week, because it's not the first time that I have heard this conspiracy theory, and here it is. Yes, there are more dust devils than ever before, and why? Well, the conspiracy theory is that our atmosphere closer to the ground, the Earth, is seeing more electrical activity than ever on the surface of the Earth. There's a lot more energy and electricity, and let's just say things that are very powerful, very close to the ground, and it's causing disruptions in the atmosphere, and that is causing the dust devils. That's the theory. Now, after church on Sunday, one of my older listeners, he hunted me down and he said, "Hey, I was driving back and I heard you talking about dust devils." And he says, "You know, that's all because of the data centers." And I've seen dust devils in areas where there's not any data centers. And he gave me that look like, what? Really? You know, he kind of lowered his head and looked up at me. You know, like, really? Really? I think what he means is you don't have to have a data center, you know, right there for a dust devil to be created by a data center. Now, I'm not buying any of this. But conspiracy theories, they are fun. What else is fun? Vaughn's brown bag. We're about to get into it on the way on 102 The Bear.
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1: 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I'm Keith Vaughn. Saw something over the weekend that just made me so, so thankful that I was a kid in the 70s. Tell you what it was that triggered me on the way on The Bear.

0: 102, the Bear Vaughn Show. I'm Keith Vaughn. Yeah, I got triggered over the Labor Day weekend. I saw something, and what I saw made me so thankful that I was a kid in the 1970s, especially that age before I began to drive. All right, and what I mean by that is, I guess, the bicycle years. I got my first bike in 1969, and I guess I graduated to driving in about, illegally about 1978, but that's neither here nor there. But what I saw was this: a group of kids, they had to be anywhere from, I would say, 8 or 9 to maybe 12 or 13, that range. There was probably about 8 to 10 of them, all in a group, all with their bicycle helmets on. Yeah, bike helmets. Now, when I was a kid, you wouldn't be caught dead, no pun intended, with a bike helmet on. I mean, motorcyclists in the 70s didn't like wearing motorcycle helmets. You saw it all the time. People out riding motorcycles with their hair blowing in the wind. No helmets whatsoever. So kids on bikes, they weren't going to wear helmets either. But man, that they wear them today. They wear, you see more people with bike helmets on bikes than you see people on bikes without them. And I never wore a bicycle helmet. But you got to remember, my neighborhood, the kids were damn tough. We used to play football in the street. Tackle football. I'm not joking. Tackle football. I don't know how many times I skidded into the curb from a tackle in the street. Oh, and we got tore up. We got all kinds of, asphalt rashes on our elbows and knees, in our heads. I remember one time I skinned my head so bad, my mother kept saying, "I don't think his hair is going to grow back." But it did. But yeah, it was a different era, no doubt. Now, granted, it's safer. I know. But you would never catch me wearing a bike helmet. Not even today. I should have saved all that for Vaughn's parting shot. That's going to go down right before 2 here on the Vaughn Show on 102 The Bear and 102thebear.com.
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0: 102 The Bear. Oh, we're not going to forget this. I know it's the lunch hour, halftime of the workday. That means we do it, Vaughn's Brown Bag. What's in my lunch? The lunch my wife prepares every morning for me with love. Only I can tell you why these items are in my lunch. What's going on? I read between the lunch lines, and then I explain to you what the hell is going on. With Vaughn's Brown Bag, I have no idea what's in my lunch. I don't peek, I don't look. I'm seeing these items for the first time, and then they're described to you by me on the Bear. So let's go. Let's get it on. Start small, work big. Already, tea bags. Two of them in a baggie. Thank you. Drinks. What's next? Oh, and by the, let me explain. The tea bags are for now. We'll be heating up. I'll be drinking a cup of tea before two, and then some right after two. That's what that's about. People have inquired with messenger messages. Oh, all right, keep going now. Drinks. All right, it's Bay Coconut Water. But let me explain something. I had some of this last week, and when I drank it, I thought, oh man, this something's weird. This doesn't taste right. It might be sour. Ooh. So I went to look for a date on the bottle. And then I had to read closer. It says, Puna Coconut Pineapple. There's some pineapple in there. Pineapple. So now it tastes okay. Before I thought it was sour. All right, keep going. What do we got? Move along here. Red Delicious Apple. Right there. All right, cool. That's a baggie of red grapes. All right, I'll take it. Nice. Keep going. Oh, that's Lay's potato chips. No, Ruffles. Those are Ruffles. They got ridges. All right. Sandwiches, two of them. That's pimento cheese. That's pimento cheese. Or as Mike from Breaking Bad calls it, the caviar of the South. Yes. Pimento cheese on toasted bread as always. All right. Here's the deal. When we went shopping over the weekend, I asked the wife to load up on fruits and veggies. And more fruit, the better. I love fruits. So she came home with quite a bit. And there's even some frozen fruit she came home with. I'm wondering how that's going to get worked into the lunch in the coming days. But yeah, there you go, man. Red grapes. They're big ones, too. Nice. Thank you, honey. Yes, stuff right off of the shopping list that I asked for, including the pimento cheese. All right, got to be at work at 1, start moving that direction in roughly 60 minutes from right about now. The last blast of non-PC, that's right, non-PC, no BS opinion. Vaughn's parting shot in about an hour here on 102 The Bear.
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2: 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How about the 1 pound of 85% lean ground beef? 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That's down from $7.49 a pound. 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

102 The Bear Vaughn Show. Yeah, we're getting ready for Vaughn's parting shots. I suggest we all get ready for it. It's going down right before 2 on The Bear.

0: 102, the Bear Vaughn Show. Yeah, we've made it to the afternoon. It's going to be a scorching afternoon. Another one. We got a number of these this week. All right, get used to it. Vaughn Heat Advisory is underway right now. How hot has it been in Texas? I'll tell you how hot. Something happened to me over the weekend because of the heat. Yeah, I'll tell you my story, ain't I? At about 10 here on 102 The Bear.
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5: 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How about the 1 pound of 85% lean ground beef? It's only $5.99 a pound. That's down from $7.49 a pound. And again, working with the local West Texas ranchers and farmers on that. 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
4: 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Fun show. Heat stroke. Yeah, let me tell you about some heat stroke. I've got it. I got a story on the way. Heat stroke story on the way on The Bear.

102, the Bear Vaughn Show. Heat stroke. Yes, I suffered some heat stroke this last weekend. All right, wait. Not me physically, but my camera had heat stroke. My iPhone camera got heat stroke. Yeah, I know. I was the CTN Classic Truck Nationals in Gainesville. Heat of the day, right about

0: though. And then when I went back to my ride and began to charge, the message came up that it had overheated. Overheated. And when it overheated, it zapped all of that battery power. 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And I let it charge. I don't know what, 30 minutes? It got to 3% in 30 minutes. I took it out of its case to get some cool air on it. Held it up in front of the air conditioning vent. I guess it was helping. But then, went out, shot some video. Boom. Died immediately. So yes, your iPhone can die from heat stroke. I'm an example. And let's do it. Vaughn's parting shot next on The Bear.
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Five out of five doctors surveyed say rock and roll is the best medicine. 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

0: 102, the Bear. Oh, man. It was great. We're going to do it again tomorrow. Get back here in the morning, and we're ready to roll through the middle of the workday on the Vaughn Show. Now, let's get this. Vaughn's parting shot. Vaughn's parting shot is the opinion of Keith Vaughn only and not necessarily the opinion of the staff of the management of 102, the Bear. There's not much opinion here. Just kind of retelling of a tale, and you take from it what you will. You know, I mentioned on Friday we had a tire go bad on the Ford Edge ST, and it couldn't be driven anymore. It wasn't going to hold any air. It needed to be replaced with that space saver spare. So I pulled over to a level area and got out and started getting after changing the tire. I had the back hatch up, had the spare out, had my jack ready to go, had my handle out. I was starting to loosen lug nuts, and a guy in a big gray Ram comes up, young guy, says, "Do you need any help?" I said, "Well, I'll tell you what, man, I'm almost starting here, but yeah, it'll go quicker if you don't mind." So he jumps out, we get after it. I mean, I'm talking quick. We got that spare on, and we aired it up with my pump that I always carry. And while we're standing there, I reached into my wallet, pulled out a 20. I was going to hand it over to him for helping me out. And he put his hand up and said, no way, I do not accept. He says, "I try to pass it on. I try to do good things for other people so that those other people will do something good for someone else. I'm just trying to spread some positivity in the world." And he said, "I saw you pulled over, saw the back of your vehicle open, the spare out there, and I knew you might need some help, so I wanted to help." So Joe, from north of Oklahoma City, hats off to you, brother. Hats off to you. You didn't know me from anybody, all the way in Oklahoma City and all. And you stopped to help a guy in a time of need. Didn't know me from the next guy, but didn't matter. You helped out. So Joe, awesome. I appreciate the help, and I appreciate you being a good, good man. And on that note, we fire at Vaughn's parting shot. Hey, as always, thank you for listening to 102 The Bear. Make it a great rest of the day. We're back here tomorrow in the morning to do it all over again here on The Bear. Hey, till then, take care. God bless.
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1: We've got cars. 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

0: After we start you up, we won't let you back down. 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

0: Tom Petty with Into the Great Wide Open. And I wanted to watch the SMU and Florida State football game yesterday, but they had a two-hour power outage delay, and so I got bored and watched a movie instead. And I watched The Sixth Sense, the 1999 Bruce Willis movie, which was terrific. Except it did make me angry because a movie like that would not work today because everybody would spoil it. You know, back in 1999, nobody would dream of it. You wouldn't even mention that ending of that movie unless you made sure everybody within a quarter mile had already seen it. You know, now people spoil things in real time on social media and you get a little alert on your phone that ruins things for you. Drives me crazy. And you know what? Out of principle, I'm not going to spoil The Sixth Sense now. I don't care if it was 27 years ago. I won't do it.
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If you agree with these terms, then please turn it up. 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
1: Hey, it's Dan. 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

0: Warren with Heaven on 102 The Bear. Man, I am so confused by the Emmy Awards. I think I said on the air yesterday that I thought the Emmy Awards were yesterday, but they're Monday upcoming. And the reason I thought that they were yesterday is because the Emmys had their early awards on Sunday. And when they said the primetime Emmys on Monday, I assumed they meant the next day, not 8 days later. Why do they need so long? I didn't realize the Emmys was a season. I've heard of the holiday season, but not the Emmy season. 102thebear.com is your connection to our contests and sweet deals at local businesses. 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

0: Tom Petty in Learning to Fly. And Star Trek turns 60 years old today. Premiered September 8th, 1966 on NBC. I don't know a ton about Star Trek. I haven't seen any of the older movies, and I've only seen, I think, one episode of the original show. When I was a kid, for some reason, I thought Star Trek wasn't for me, which was weird because at the time I was into Star Wars. So I don't know if I thought I had to pick a side or I thought there was only room in my heart for one Star franchise. But I never got that into Star Trek, even though I probably would like it, but I don't want to get into it. I mean, I have enough things distracting me and taking away from my time. I don't need to be putting on Vulcan ears and going to conventions.
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0: Aerosmith and What It Takes, and Peacock's sitcom The Paper returns for its season two this week. Yeah, I saw part of that show, and I thought it was good from the makers of The Office, except all of these shows are now starting to feel like just a blatant ripoff of The Office, you know? Who's our Jim? Who's our Pam? Like, you can see it's almost a cut-and-paste thing. I think maybe a three-camera sitcom with a live audience would be refreshing these days.
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Leonard Skinner and What's Your Name, Dan here. And in a few minutes, I want to tell you about a fashion rule that seems to have disappeared. And it's related to this week. Right now, it's The Who and You Better You Bet.

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6: 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I hope you're having a great Tuesday. Right now we have the Rolling Stones with Painted Black.

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